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Telepon iba familia no kolega iha operador selu, may betaw pulsa hotu, kalma. Ho voice combo husi Telkomsel, bel enjoy kolia kleru ho falling nebe barat. 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Tiba agora keras, ho manera liga ba, fitun ida rua tolu, fitun ida, fitun rua pagar, ou husi aplikasaung My Telkomsel.

0: giving it a haul, and I could tell the way they rocked that they were having a ball. They were coming on strong, I was clapping my hands, stopping long enough to say,
1: easy man.
0: So at twilight time, when the sun goes down.

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Ita gusto halimar games? 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Ita ni jona jogos favorito. Usi Diamond Mobile Legend, Diamond Free Fire, usi PUBG, no voucher game sila selukan, ototo ihadet games.tl. 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

Iha plano tu pasa virus iha Indonesia? 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
1: 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Yeah.

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Ita gusta halima games? 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Ita ni jona jogos favoritu. 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Top up voucher games? Kita haluan visita games.tl.